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I'd be lying if I said I didn't need to get lost sometimes. It took a couple wrong turns, but I learned the right ones are harder to find.

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And people tell you just to play it safe, like you don't even have.

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First lesson in music and the last lesson is to listen. When we play as a performer, that's why I think composers should be performers. When we perform, then we have to listen in a special way. And it's through the activity of listening that we begin to understand it. Painting is about seeing. Dancing is about moving. Poetry is about speaking. Music is

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When we perform, then we have to listen in a special way. And it's through the activity of listening that we begin to understand. Painting is about seeing. Dancing is about moving.

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And

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1: Hi Bulgaria, this is Blanca and you're listening to my brand new single Asterehe Airplane Mode on Radio Katra.